He'll Welcome Me There. That's Sam Cooke and the Soul Stirrers, featuring the incredible partnership that he had with Paul Foster, the second lead, or

Ladies and gentlemen, let's get together and give a great big round of applause to some new members of the Stats Folk family that you'll be hearing a lot of. The Rance Allen Singers. Come on.

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1: Hey, man, as the monkey said to the banana, give us some skin, we're about to begin.
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6: This is old H.H. Hunter Hancock saying they're rocking and rolling again at the Biltmore tonight.
7: How'd I start to make records? I was flying.

Our next song was written by a gentleman from Chicago who plays wonderful piano and is a writer of very pretty songs. His name is Herbie Hancock, and he calls it Cantaloupe Island.

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1: Oh, I don't want much. I just want a little bit.

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Live at the Mother Blues Club in Chicago, 1968.

0: A couple of the goofiest minds in African-American music of the mid-century. We had Sun Ra directing and taking full responsibility for that bizarre track by Juanita Rogers. And then, he might be nuts, but he's our sort of nuts. That was, well, actually, he can introduce himself on that last one, just for a kiss.
1: Hello, this is Andre Williams, and I want you to know that if you're listening to PBS 106.7 FM, you are in the right hole, my friend. You are in the right hole, my friend. You are in the right hole.
0: Yeah, Andre Williams leading the $5 on Just Because of a Kiss on Fortune Records. We have the good fortune to have a second hour of Blue Juice. In fact, we'll be doing an artist feature that I think you're really going to enjoy. It came from the listener as well, which is always good. And we're still getting lovely messages about last week's program. I'm glad that you were there, Tim from Coburg, and enjoyed the muddy waters there as well. And that was for your dad. And what else we got? Con from Coburg. I'm not sure. He was just in shock, I think, about that Sun Ra number. And also Greg from Ormond, we heard from you. Thank you for that. Good to see you last week as well. And shout out to the Hoodoo King as well out there in Radio Land. All right, time for our...

baby. What's wrong with you? I'm getting so tired of treating me the way you do. I'm getting tired. I'm tired.

in order. Wilson Pickett, Otis Redding, Betty Harris, Dennis Al Capone with Teach the Children, an artifact left over from our teacher special last month. And right there, the Gaylettes and a big reggae hit, Son of a Preacher Man. You know, we usually start the show with the song of the week from the previous program, but we're going to end the show with it. Jim Dandy brought this one into the live broadcast last week and haven't been able to stop playing it at home. Drink Milk, Justin Hines.

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Enjoy.

Hello and welcome to the Global Village. Thank you for joining us in the Tourist Office and Traveller's Rest this evening. I'm Roger Holdsworth, your guide today to music from around the world. This is music that celebrates the values of peace, diversity, equity and inclusion and proudly acknowledges our continuing multiculturalism. I'm going to be here together until 7 p.m. Thanks to Stanley Gomer for flying.

Mm-hmm.

0: might be offended.
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You're tuned in to PBS 106.7 FM. My name's John, filling in for Jasmine on Lullabies to Anthems. We started that bracket with the track Stop Me by Tadahiko Yokogawa. That was released on a 2021 compilation from Music From Memory titled Hese no Oto, Japanese Left Field Pop from the CD Age 1989 to 1996. Then we heard from Donato Dozzi and Newell with the track Aqua 8. Both these producers are from Italy, or were, and it was from their 2014 album Aquaplano Sessions on Spectrum Spools, on the Spectrum Spools label. Then we heard from Aeson Zervas with the track Koris Tito Deka. That was released in 2024 in Greece on their album Hazlom on the Heat Crimes label. Heat Crimes is such a good label, I definitely recommend checking it out, to be honest. Then we heard from Olsvanger with the track, I'll just spell it, Olsvanger with the track Tupla 9. They're a German based producer. This track was released last week on the Oath label on the album Honey Tangerine.

the same function as the brain, but just initially. And that's

The sounds there of the prolific and iconic producer known as Andrew Chalk, based over in the UK, been releasing albums since the 80s and has got a large whack of them under his belt now, somewhere above 50. I can't remember the exact number. I haven't had a chance, obviously, to listen to all of them, but what I have heard from him, I've always really, really enjoyed. We heard a much more recent track from him to finish off that bracket there. That was off an album called The End Times, which came out in October of 2022. And the particular track we heard was the beautiful opening piece. It was called House of the Holy.

sleeping till the month of June. Hide away when you'll appear.

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And now do you come back to bring your prisoner wine and bread?

0: You're tuned in to The Breakfast Spread this Monday morning. And we just heard there from the beautiful sounds of Denise LaSalle. That was the track Packed Up and Took My Mind. Originally released through the Memphis-based label Stax Record, which fundamentally shaped American soul music back in the 50s and 60s. And there's a fantastic compilation put out through Stax Records, actually, called Written in Their Soul, the Stax Songwriter Demos. And it's honestly hundreds of songs. It might be up around about 150 songs on this amazing compilation that features a whole bunch of different people who recorded music in Stax Records. It is called the Stax Songwriter Demos, but there's not many songs on that particular comp that might sound as, I guess, stripped back as you might think a demo would. In particular, I feel like that song's a great example of that. Packed Up and Took My Mind, Denise LaSalle. Amazing, amazing song from an amazing compilation. Before that, we heard the sounds of Eunice Collins. That was the track At the Hotel, coming out in 1974. I want to send a shout out to number ending in 831, who came through with a little golden nugget of information. Apparently, Mike Guerrieri, PBS's very own, had told this texter that the vocalist on this particular track was actually found on the street, as the initial singer didn't show when it came time to record. Absolutely beautiful voice. How lucky can you be to find someone with a voice like that just wandering around, minding their own business on, you know, at the front of a studio when you're about to record? A beautiful tune, a bit of a timeless classic. Speaking of timeless and classic, we heard from the incredible Aretha Franklin before that, a track from her amazing album Young, Gifted and Black from 1972. That one was called Daydreaming, and I thought it so perfectly and seamlessly sort of bled into the track we heard that kicked off that bracket, which was the sounds of Gil Scott-Heron and Brian Jackson coming together. They were in a group or with a band known as the Midnight Band, and they released an album in 1975 called The First Minute of a New Day, and we heard the opening track to that album, and that one was called Offering.
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0: Yes, indeedy, you are tuned into PBS. And before we get into this next bracket, we're moving into, I guess, a bit of a trippy folk funk kind of realm, which I'm very much looking forward to. But first, before we do that, there's a couple of people on the text line I'd like to say good morning to and thank you for their kind words. One of those people is Ben from Box Hill. A very good morning to you. Glad you've been digging on the tunes. And out to Andy as well, who's just come through on the text line and has asked if it's possible for me to give a birthday shout out to someone, and it absolutely is. Malia, for her 10th birthday, is tuned in this morning and has been digging on the tunes. Big love to you, Malia. Thank you so much for tuning in and enjoying these selections. I'm going to dedicate this next bracket to you on your 10th birthday. Big, big love. 0400 03 1067, if you want to reach me here in the studio at any point as well. But let's get into this next bracket, kicking it off with this group known as Rhythm and Bliss. They released one album back in 1971. And it's got some huge tunes on it. The album was called The Magic Is Back, and we are going to hear the track Love Is the Sun. Happy birthday, Malia.